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sweet ones, a pendant choker dangling from the softest juvenescent. You 12 again every day or every other week. 85 and wise at sunset. You sweating nectar on strange fruit. You nursing tropical sun-bleached hairs of a young kiwi mind ripening fruit. Let's know that this fruit isn't distinguishable from the law.

The tickles against the face of the one you kiss. Nothing or everything they encroach in on. You want to disappear, realize that you are what they can exact on you. Broken lesions, a split, a tearing capillaries. You are the splitting. Savory twizzlers pop and gusher blood, dribble bounce jumps. Savory twizzlers pop and gusher blood, dribble bounce jumps. Submerges ruptor, still imprisoned, not fugitive. You are the pool underneath the skin. Trapped blood within surface, red, finally blue. Successive layers of dead skin. Blunt nerves stretched thin and veruca, salt, blue. Blood juice swelling. Veruca, salt, blue. Blood juice swelling. Veruca, salt, blue. Swelling, bringing it closer to the tube lights of public transportation, to oxygen, but finally never free. You are the green working with hemoglobin, but you are definite yellow, brown. You are always bitter. Chewable licorice. You are always bitter.

0: Desperation. You are the contemplation of the figure next to you. Unlike you, but close enough to know it could be them. You are the fluctuation between your sister's proximity on the same bench, the worried glances she gave you, and the distance from her silence now. The woman across from you, whose eyes meet yours directly, paralyzed in inaction, but her eyes are all you have. Save the hypothetical allies waiting at the next stop. 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You know they are there, you know it, you know they are there, you know it, you know they are there, you know it, you know it. At least as much as you are here.
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For life is a short, warm moment, and death is a long, cold rest. You get your chance to try in the twinkling of an eye. 80 years with luck, or even less. So all aboard for the American tour, and maybe you'll make it to the top. But mind how you go, and I can tell you, 'cause I know, you may find it hard to get off.